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0: They showcase their imagination,
1: talent,
0: and creativity.
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You know I like you to be free. Huh. 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I think you better

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1: Hey man, who's that cat coming down the street?
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1: Sure having himself a ball.

body shaming. Hello everyone! Today I'd like to talk about body shaming. Sometimes people make comments about someone else's appearance, weight, height, or looks. Even if they think it's a joke, those comments can hurt. Every person is unique, and that's what makes us special. As teenagers, we're all growing and changing at different speeds. Comparing ourselves to others doesn't really help. Instead of judging people by their appearance, we should focus on kindness, respect, and personality. Remember, words can make someone feel better, or much worse. Let's choose them carefully. Thanks for listening!

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I remember riding in a car with my parents, and they turned on the car radio and were flipping through the dial, and there was some kind of a rhythm and blues song. It was startling to me, because I'd never heard anything like that before.

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1: Yes, and neither would you, Derek, this star nonsense.
0: Yes, yes.
1: No, it isn't.
0: I'm sure of it.